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I got $700, so don't you mess with me. 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Well, everybody knows I'm here.

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Mountains crumble too.

0: Thank you very much. 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Everybody okay?
1: Really good, and he's a very big person, and it's called Remington Rye.